0: I don't understand. 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You want jalapenos, is that correct?
1: No!
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0: I have 20 burgers, 50 French fries, 30 spicy tacos, 5 apple pies. ¿Qué?

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0: Please pull up to the window.
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0: Thank you for your order today.
1: I want a real person.
0: Your order is huge.
1: Qué huge ni qué nada, you got mayor de wrong.
0: It's right.
1: It's wrong.
0: It's right.
1: It's wrong.
0: I said it's right.